네, 감사합니다.

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All right, it's time for more entertainment.

coming to the show tonight. There you go. Great White, Hunter Harris, Scott Tunis, Chad Wackerman, Ed Mann, Bobby Martin, Steve Vai. Good night.

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Robert Martin. 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And this song is called Packard Goose.

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Well, information is not knowledge. 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
1: why is nobody buying the popcorn from me?
0: Just two balls.

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1: Frankie.
0: And you know what? 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
1: 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You just barf it back up. Now, devil, do you hear?
2: Blow it out your ass, motorcycle man! I mean, I am the devil! Do you understand why? What will you give me for your titties and beer? I suppose you noticed this little contract here.
1: You're goddamn right, you son. I'm a whore. That's about the only reason I'm here, man. Give me that paper. Bet your ass I'll sign. Because I need a beer and it's titty squeezing time.
2: And you can't do me! You ain't that bad, boy! You should have seen some of the souls that I had. Man, there was Millhouse Vixen and Agnew too. And both of those suckers was worse than you.
1: Well, let's make a deal if you think that's true. I mean, you're supposed to be the devil, so what you gonna do?
2: Okay, man, you know, I'll give you back your girlfriend if you sign the contract, but there's some stipulations, man. I mean, just how bad are you? Because I don't want no goody-goodies down in hell, you know what I mean? Tell me, what are you into, man? What are your interests? Murder? Rape? Killing? Maiming? Destroying? You know, what are you into? What are you doing in your spare time, man?
1: In my spare time?
3: Yeah,
1: see,
2: hobbies, you know, weekends, things like that.
1: On the weekend?
2: Yeah, right. I mean, I see you have the lifestyle of a rock star. You must have plenty of free time, you know?
1: Oh, yeah. Well, you know, after I get all tore up and wasted and everything, I finish the concert and go out and party, you know? I usually get 20 or 30 girls up to the room, you know, and the usual, you know, I'm a regular guy from rock. You know, your usual maiming, mutilation, and molestation, you know, stock. But actually, you know, the only thing I really like, the only thing that I can relate to, that's for you. You're into the two-and-alls, buddy. I like titties and beer, titties and beer, titties and beer.

an old rod. I hope they don't mess it up tonight like they did last night. I gave them such a fantastic build-up, but they let me down. Oh, they were just so anxious to please, but unfortunately in the middle of the song, they were dancing on their dick. But we're going to try it again tonight. The name of this song is The Black Page Number 2. It's the same as The Black Page Number 1, only it has the rock and roll modified beat to it, so that you can tap your foot, sort of. Help you get into the spirit of the rock and roll aura of it all. Ladies and gentlemen, I present to you our dynamic rhythm section.

0: strikes when life
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1: But he loves his cock on the standing ankle.
0: But he loves
1: his name. And then they draw him with sad hands.
0: A very sensitive nude wrestler.
1: Kiss the little sailor.
0: Likes the tower of
1: power. Who had just the windows bad.
0: Reverend Buddy Love.
1: Jane attends the properly erected nipples of Jimmy.
0: As a fetish for
1: rubber. 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
0: Passion for leather.
1: Smith the reeking buns of Angel.
0: And Frisco.
1: And acted like.

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She met us before the wedding, and I'm now you know that she was being a twice, but she wasn't a dead. She never was here. But all of the men, I told her she was alright, but I couldn't come in. Tell a macho, we got a macho in. And so she wanted to go away. So I just followed up the stairs, right past the weeping and sunset church, to where she hung up there for minutes. She stripped away her rags and poncho, and without thinking about it, oh, there it is. 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She had a snake on her bed, and an amulet, and she was bleeding at work. But she wasn't done yet, she had gray skin. An hour would have been, I told her she was alright, but I couldn't come in. Actually, I was very busy, and so she wandered away. Just like a shadow from the tomb, she said her stereo was falling. No God, I would love it up in her room. Well, I was born to have adventure, so I just followed up the step, right past her fuming incense stencher. That's right, to where she hung her castanets. I chewed my way through her rancid panocha. She lay buck naked by the door.

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What can a person like myself say to a vegetable in Denmark? Sometimes, when you get to Denmark, you also wonder, where can you go?

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Ah, but it is a wonderful time to be alive, even in the middle of this rancid snowstorm. And I'm sure that you'll all agree, except that when you leave here, it's going to be pretty fucking cold out there, but you're used to it because you live here.

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I was so physically ill. I lay on the floor of my room at the Palace Hotel, shivering. Visions of small pink elephants conjured up in my head. Ganesha, the very elephant goddess herself, there before me. Elephant beer, you might say, but I would say no. Not really, just the sausage itself, and even below that, the concept of the sausage itself. And as I went into the bathroom to get that little roll that you call toilet paper and I call wax paper, I noticed on the label, in print in tiny Sanskrit letters, which I was fortunate enough to learn, thank goodness, at the John Carl Getty School for Perverts in Philadelphia, the inscription I'm about to relate to you for the care and cleaning of hemorrhoids.

0: to say. Clue number two, and very important, to solve the mystery riddle, I am Double Nick. I still don't know what you are. Well, then this one should do it. Ich bin Maroon.
1: Oh,
0: you should have said so, but that's a giveaway.
1: I didn't even get it.
2: Once upon a time, way back a long time ago, when the universe consisted of nothing more elaborate than Mark Bowman,
1: thank you, Frank,
2: trying to convince each and every one of you here at the KB Hall tonight that he was nothing more, nothing less than a fat maroon sofa. A light shined down from heaven. And who should appear with his eight tiny reindeer but the good Lord himself? He said peek-a-boo to the maroon sofa. And the reason he did that was because this is a fairy tale, and you can talk that way in a fairy tale if you want to. And he looked at the sofa, and he thought,

said to himself, if there's one thing that would make this soda even more luxuriant for tonight's performance, it would be a floor underneath of it. So he leaned over to the side and summoned up the Celestial Corps of Engineers and said verily unto them these words in the German language, which is the way he talks whenever it's heavy business. Goes to the business.

sure enough, hordes of oak appeared throughout the emptiness, as far as vision permits, stretching all the way from the dressing room to those people over there on the other side of the audience. And the Lord looked upon the sofa, and he said, "This sofa has everything I need, except the complete knowledge of the working arrangement upon which we shall base the rest of our material. So in order to rectify this, he summoned up a small electric clarinet from the distance and prepared to deliver onto the sofa a briefing which would set everything in the sky all right."

Kiel aus den Lungen, sitzen bei der Ankunft des Herrn. A light shines down from heaven. A dense ecumenical patina at the right hand of God's big sofa. And he was having a swell time that day, and he placeth aside his large cigar and thought for a moment about what would be a worthy recreation for an afternoon in the sky. And because it was probably part Danish, he decided that the best thing to do in order to pick up a couple of bucks would be to make a pornographic movie. Step number one was the D major chord.

that special lab where they don't ask any questions. And for take number two, he decided to get a little bit more erotic, a little bit more perverse, and perhaps even more interesting to this audience here tonight. And basically what he did was this. He caused the short girl to kneel and make mysterious gestures near the Heisengalakten Schwanz of Squat the Magic Pig, if you get what I mean. Which of course you don't. Then, he causeth the short girl to sing unto him in a pure, soft voice, and broadcasted her voice throughout his greatest new PA system. And this is what she said, just a squatting.

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And the sheets of crack water. And the sheets of dry water.

0: down from heaven once again. 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And his voice pronounced about in sheets of plywood and bales of old sport shirts.
1: What's he say?
0: And what he says basically is this. The Klecker Nish.
2: The Klecker Nish.
3: The Klecker Nish.
4: The Klecker Nish.
5: Mine's over.
0: And that means don't get no jizz on the sofa. Sheets of fire once again. No. Zircons. Wait. It's time now for the bales of unmitigated zircons.

Division, which features Mike Willis, Mark Kennedy, Walt Butler, Bruce Fowler, Paul Harmon, Albert Wing, Kirk McGinley, Chad Wackerman, is at a very high degree. And therefore, we will play an assortment of new songs that we didn't play in other places because they didn't know what the fuck we were talking about. Proceedings to the legendary Ole Lisgar. Stand up, Ole. A unique gentleman, to say the least. And we hope that Ole will especially appreciate this show tonight. But before we go to the new material, folks, we're going to start with something older. A song called Packard Goose.

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1: Plastic paintball. 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
0: I hear the sound of marching feet down Sunset Boulevard to Crescent Heights, and there at Pandora's Box, we are confronted with a vast quantity of plastic people.
1: Take a day.

0: believe in progress, take that progress and stick it under a rock.
1: We must overthrow the diatonic system.
2: Yes.
3: Bullshit.
1: We're coming to the beginning of a new era wherein the development of the inner self will be the most important factor.
4: Donnie, your music is full of shit. And besides that, it needs discipline.
0: Give me 4/4.
3: Togetherness.
4: Yeah. Some old melodies.
1: Look,
3: playing
1: that kind of music and eating meat will never, you'll never be able to see my aura then.
3: I've seen your aura a lot.
0: You've been drinking, Don.
4: I can hear your aura and it's bad, man.
1: Listen, there are many strange things that science doesn't know.
0: Discipline! You need discipline!
1: No.
0: 4/4.
1: It's got to be new. It's got to progress. It's got to evolve. It must be growth!
0: Oh, man.
1: You've got to eat macrobiotic food.
2: We're doing a play.
1: Study astrology. Delve into the occult world.
4: Well, you can delve all you want, but we're forming a new group. Go and do some yoga exercises.
1: Look,
4: take care of business. Dude.
1: Mark my words. If you continue playing this music, something strange may happen.
0: Don't threaten me.
2: By the end of the first show.
1: By the end of the first show. Or the second show.
2: So, at this point in the development of our plot, the three talented members of the Mothers of Invention have quit the group to form their own band with a lot of discipline.
1: Yeah.
2: This is what we need, is a nice discipline combo.

0: perverted version of the middle part of St. Alfonso's pancake breakfast. First, at the old tempo, where I stole the margarine.
1: On the American scene, drugs are an everyday fact of life, not only amongst musicians, but generally.

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The name of this song is Inca Roads, and I certainly hope that Ruth plays the front part of it right.

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But I've got a crystal ball, he said, and he held it on up to the light. 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Let's boogie. 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

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As long as he was hanging around, I said, the price of meat has just gone up and your old lady has just gone to Bologna. Hey, who you jiving with that cosmic debris? 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

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The first one is called Redunzel. The second one is called Village of the Sun. The one after that is called Echidna's Arf of You, followed by Don't You Ever Wash That Thing, followed by Penguin in Bondage, followed by Tamershi Duween, followed by The Dog Breath Variations, and then Uncle Meek.

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0: this is not, this is a 24-room service. Hey, buddy.
1: This is Hilton Hotel 24-room service.
0: Hey, buddy, you speak English?
1: Yeah.
0: Yeah.
1: Little bit.
0: Look.
1: Just a little bit.
0: Look here. I'm real hungry.
1: Un momento. Get the pen, yeah?
0: Get the pen, yeah. Jive-ass motherfucker. Hey,
1: okay. You know where you
0: I sure am hungry.
1: What do you like?
0: Well, look, I don't want to get offensive or anything, being in your native land, and I know you have wonderful food here in the mother country.
1: Let me tell you, we live off of the land here.
0: We live off the land. Looks like you live off the wall here.
1: Well, we can't drink the water, but we live off the land.
0: All right, look, here's the deal.
1: You want some gas?
0: Me hungry. Me want to order.
1: You hungry? You want to order?
0: Green hawker.
1: One bowl of spaghetti.
0: No, green hawker.
1: One bowl of pasta.
0: Hawker verde.
1: Two cups of cappuccino.
0: Dummy up, listen. One green hawker in a greyhound locker.
1: One green hawker.
0: Smoking in the pygmy twilight. Do you have that?
1: Smoking in the pygmy twilight.
0: That's right.
1: You want one of those too?
0: Please, I'm so hungry, please.
1: Okay.
0: Send it up to my room right away.
1: Wait a minute.

0: Room service? Hello? Room service? It didn't get there, and I'm still hungry.
1: You did not get your order?
0: I don't know what it is with you foreigners, but look, I'm so hungry. Can you please...
1: Like? What would you like? Is a poo-poo?
0: No poo-poo.
1: No poo-poo?
0: Keep the carrot. I'll tell you what I'd really like is some tush.
1: Some tush? We gotta pay that. We only got a tush you can get is a Protestant tush.
0: Protestant
1: tush? You gotta get the other tush because the exorcists get everybody to hell and they don't mind. Get the tush, except
0: for
1: the
0: look,
1: you can get it though.
0: I don't care. I'll even take some kosher tush.
1: All right. Party for that.
0: No. That's going too far. Look, right away, to my room with the green hawker, the greyhound hawker, smoking, and the tush. You ready?
1: Smoking in the twilight, and the tush.

for coming to the concert tonight. 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Ruth Underwood on percussion, Napoleon Murphy Brock on tenor sax and lead vocals, Chester Thompson on drums, Tom Fowler on bass, George Duke on keyboards. Thank you very much, and good night.

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0: Hey. 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
1: We even the cuckoo room service, we even sing the steel at me. 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
0: Right.
1: Double.
0: Fritz, you're dazzling me with your footwork. Just tell me, who is bringing this order up this time?
1: One the person who guided the truck in the day. He brought the truck here all the time. Today.

Underwood on percussion, Napoleon Murphy Brockman tenor sax, fantastic footwork and lead vocals, Chester Thompson on drums, Tom Fowler on bass, George Duke on keyboard and finger cymbals. Thank you very much for coming to the concert. We hope you liked it, and good night. And in conclusion, may we say this, play the idiot bastard son and they'll do it.

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She said, just dynamo might win the bet, but she could use a little rap if I wasn't done yet. I told her, just because the sun bought a place in the sky, no reason to assume I wouldn't give her a try. So I pulled on her hair, got a place in the air, and asked if she had

0: dynamo watch from the edge of the bed, with her lips just a twitching and her face gone red. Some drool pulling down from the edge of her chin while she spied the condition her sister was in. She quivered and quaked and clutched at herself while her sister made a joke about her mental health. Still, Dynamo finally did give in, but I told her all she really needed was some discipline. Kiss my Oradora. Booyah! It's real Angora. Would you all like some more? Right here on the floor. And how about you, Fauna? You wanna? Now, wait a minute. Could we get some light down this front part of the audience here? I need a volunteer. I need a young lady. Can we get some lights down in the audience in here? Just, you know, anything, a spotlight? Hey, all right. I need one hot girl. Okay, if we can't have one hot girl, how about one sick soldier? Hey, you right there, come here. Ladies and gentlemen, Mark Chandler. Okay, Mark, here's what I want you to do. See that microphone right there? Okay, just go over to that microphone. Take it. All right, now, this part of the song has sound effects in it. See? Have you ever heard this song before?
1: What is it?
0: It's called Dynamo Hum. It's a song about this girl who's getting reamed. Have you ever heard it before?
1: No.
0: Never mind. Look, here's what we need. You're talking that part. We need the sound effect of somebody who's getting off beyond their wildest dreams. So,
1: yeah.
0: No, not like that. You have to pretend like you're fucking, Mark.
1: Mark, what?
0: Like you're fucking.
1: I need some help.
0: I need some help. Can you please help a brother out?
1: All right, look. Yeah.
0: Make him come.
1: Yeah.
0: Ich bin Orgasmus.
1: Let's go. Boys
0: and girls.
1: Woo. Yeah.
0: Help is on the way, Mark.
1: Woo.
0: Young lady. If you want to dance, hello.
2: Are you friends?
1: What?
0: Yes, this is getting deep. It's almost time to meditate again.

wants you, boy and girl. Enjoy the last part of the program.

0: play it, just let me call you.
1: Flat.
0: What do you see?
1: Yeah,
0: just flat. What's it?
1: I didn't.
0: And you know I wouldn't lie to you about this. I would have called you. I mean, I find you very attractive and everything. I would have called you, but I was so busy. You know, there was a movie on television. There was this monster movie on television, and I get so involved. You were watching this film called Mars Needs Women. Have you ever seen that movie?
2: You've seen it?
0: Everybody here who has seen Mars Needs Women knows that this movie is the nicest thing you can say about it is rancid. And to add insult to injury, happens to star a guy who used to be in the Mouseketeers, and his name was Tommy Kirk. He played one of the Martians. So after watching this film, I became so inspired, you see. I went directly to my desk, Bianca. I was going to call you. I was going to invite you to a rehearsal. And so I had to write this song called Mars Needs Women. So watch this.

0: Give me that contract, boy. I'll put your ass outside. Cause I need a beer in his titties. Come on, man.
1: You ain't that bad.
0: Oh, yeah?
1: You should have seen some of the souls I had. There was Fieldhouse Nixon and Acura too. And both of those suckers was worse than you.
0: Well, let's make a deal then if you think that's true. I mean, you're the devil. Now, what you going to do?
1: Wait for a second.
0: Come on, give me that contract. Put your ass outside. Give me that contract.
1: Wait a minute.
0: You can take my soul. You can have my soul. That's a mean little spirit. It's a 1,000 years old. And once you get it, you can't give it back. You got to keep it forever. And that's a natural fact. Give me that contract. Put your ass outside. Are you in the net? Tell me some time. Are you in the net? Contract.
1: And now,
0: give me time
1: to think. I mean, hold on a second, boy. That's magic.
0: And then the devil came down. I was up my girl's name, the titties popped, popping. All over the world, she said.

Thank you.

0: Darren.
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0: 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Yeah. Well, well, well, well, well.
1: First, remove the alternator, then the belt. Oh, here we go. Again, forgive us.

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1: Yes.
2: Is that question?
3: War pigs.
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5: A couple of crazy jams.
0: Somebody's been reading our instructions.
5: Yeah,

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Yeah, I'm sorry.

features Napoleon Murphy Brock on tenor sax and lead vocals, Andre Lewis on keyboards and Think That He Blows later in the show, little skinny Terry Lozio on drums, and Roy Ralph Estrada on bass. Such a fool.

And now, ladies and gents, we have a collection of new songs for you. Here's what this is. It's a song about, well, it's a boy. Shut the fuck up, don't you want a man like me?

We took her home to a loaded cart. She wouldn't kiss him. We tried to ignore it. Made him angry. Tommy slapped a pig in the heart. Bitch in the cut, she slapped the

bring tits. 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Do you put on a call? Yeah, ooh. Jerry Bowles.

Napoleon Murphy Rock on tenor sax, lead vocals, and etc. Andre Lewis on keyboards and Hindu blows in the middle of the show. Little skinny Terry Bozio on drums, and Roy Ralphus Brown on bass. Thank you very much for coming to our program tonight. Hope you enjoyed it, and see you later.

You know that one already, right? Shortly thereafter, God ate the poodle. This is the poodle. When the poodle was first constructed, it was a regular-looking dog. It had hair evenly distributed all over its small, tasteful, canine-type body. Then God made two big mistakes. The first one was called Man, and the second one was called Woo Man. Woo Man looked at the poodle and said to herself, "This dog could put me in a condition that might be likened to the ripened peach itself, if only the dog was modified." So Woo Man looked at the man and she said, "Sucker, go get a job." And the man went out, and the man got a job, and the man got a paycheck, and the man brought the money back to the Woo Man. And the Woo Man took the money. And the Woo Man bought a pair of scissors. And the Woo Man attacked the poodle and cut part of the poodle's hair off. She clipped here on the thorax, the medulla, the Guatemala, and the Managua itself. Spending a little bit of time here in the region of the Treaty of Guadalupe Hidalgo, right near the eyebrows. And then the Woo Man looked upon the poodle and said, this poodle is getting me hot. So the Woo Man put the poodle like this. Here's the poodle. And the Woo Man put her legs up into the air like this. And the Woo Man looked into the eyes of the poodle and she said,

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0: call.
1: Oh. 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And the judge would say, no poo-poo joke. The dragon and the bandit are all the same. Saying, don't nobody even know sympathy. Hot soapy water in the first degree.

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He eats the snouts and the trotters first.

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You think anybody would disagree with him?

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But a dungeon like a sin requires not but rocking in of everything that's ever been. Look at her. Look at him.

0: Suddenly, as if by some sort of mysterious inspiration, the viola player cuts loose with a wah-wah pedal solo. This solo causes consternation among the other legitimate members of the quartet. Also, because she's a girl and she hits the first solo, so that's pissing them off, right?
1: No.
0: This coupled with the fact that the solo is being played on a viola, not one of your popular instruments, is going to really make them want to gang up on her later, which they do. Later in the piece, one by one, the other members of the string quartet prepare to take their revenge on the viola player. Hands up! Then, a little bit later, after all that has happened, the melody, if there be such in this piece, atomizes itself, like it just sort of blows itself to little pieces, and then in the end you'll hear it being sprinkled all over the orchestra with harp notes, celeste notes, and high piano notes, just like they do in the movies when it's going to go, and then you'll hear the wind machine. And then at the end there's a special visual surprise that we've gotten permission from the hall to do. Before I introduce to you the gentleman who is going to conduct this monstrosity, and if you want to have a job out of that money ahead, because we recorded it this afternoon without an audience, and it sounded pretty good then, but maybe this will be the hot one.
2: Right.
0: Before I bring up, I want to tell you, one of the problems in doing this kind of a concert is the fact that without amplification, even 37 people are not loud enough for rock and roll standards. So in order to make it balance, and I hope it does balance, I'm going to jump off here and go down and sit at the mixing console and try and keep the sections together and keep the feedback from happening. Of course, if I chump it, you'll just have to realize that it's my fault, they're doing it okay, and it sounds wrong, blame it on me. And now, I'd like to introduce to you Michael Zarat, who is going to conduct it.

Alhamdulillah.

0: Play the boring bottom end of it, or everybody else grabbing and announcing in between. Three big ones.
1: I don't understand.
0: Basically, what's going to happen is I want to play more guitar in the concert.
2: Yeah.

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Thank you.

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You ate my Chrissy? Yeah, titties and all! Oh, what about beer then? Would it cast this song? Did you even eat her food? Now would I lie to you? Shit, you must have been hungry. Yeah, this is true. Well, don't they pay you good for the stuff that you do? Well, you know, I can't complain when the checks come through. Well, I want my Chrissy and I want my beer. You just spit it back up, devil. Do you hear? Blow it out your ass, motorcycle man. I mean, I am

0: four. 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Give me that contract, you bet your ass I'll sign. Cause I need a beer in this titty squeezing time.
1: Man, you can't fool me! You ain't that bad! I mean, you should have seen some of the songs that I've had. Why, there was Milhouse Nixon and Agnew too! Both of those suckers were you!
0: Well, let's make a deal if you think that's true. I mean, you're the devil, so what you gonna do? Come on. Think about it. That's right. You can have my soul. It's a mean little sucker about 1,000 years old. But once you get it, you can't give it back. You gotta keep it forever. And that's a natural fact.
1: Well, that's what I was planning on doing.
0: Not only that, you have to keep it in Cleveland. Don't get it to Cleveland. Really. Smitty, don't you know how to make a deal?
1: I'm not in Cleveland.
0: Remember, Terry will eat anything, ladies and gentlemen. Even with that mask on, he'll eat anything.
1: That's why I cut the mouth out.
0: Look, I want to explain something to you. You know, I may look a little funny, you know, with this green shirt and everything, but I'm a normal person, you know? I mean, I have normal American interests. I like football, and I like hockey, and I like basketball, and I like beer, and I like tits, you know what I mean? Mostly the tits and the beer. So just give me some titties and beer, titties and beer, titties and beer, titties and beer, titties and beer, titties and beer, titties and beer, titties and beer, titties and beer, titties and beer, titties and beer, titties and beer, titties and beer, titties and beer, titties and beer, titties and beer, titties and beer, titties and beer, titties and beer, titties and beer, titties and beer, titties and beer, titties and beer, titties and beer, titties and beer, titties and beer, titties and beer, titties and beer, titties and beer, titties and beer, titties and beer, titties and beer, titties and beer, titties and beer, titties and beer, titties and beer, titties and beer, titties and beer, titties and beer, titties and beer, titties and beer, titties and beer, titties and beer, titties and beer, titties and beer, titties and beer, titties and beer, titties and beer, titties and beer, titties and beer, titties and beer, titties and beer, titties and beer, titties and beer, titties and beer, titties and beer, titties and beer, titties and beer, titties and beer, titties and beer, titties and beer, titties and beer, titties and beer, titties and beer, titties and beer, titties and beer, titties and beer, titties and beer, titties and beer, titties and beer, titties and beer, titties

another song. This is a romantic number to sway you over tonight. This is also from our new album entitled Superlores, a tender romantic Ohio kind of a ballad entitled Black Napkin.

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The $40 bill didn't matter no more. 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If I wasn't done yet, I told her just because the sun won a place in the sky, the reason to assume I would give her a try. 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

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I said, I looked at her and I said, kiss my aura for an hour. It's real aura. 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Right here, aura. And how about you, partner? 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

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Good evening. Taping or filming of tonight's show is not permitted. You can take all the still photography you'd like from your seats. Also, the theater is requesting that you do not light matches for either smoking purposes or for the encore. That way, you will not have to interrupt the show by turning on the house lights. And once again, your five closest relatives, the mothers,

evening, ladies and gentlemen, and welcome to the Mothers of Invention Boston Program 1975, featuring Napoleon Murphy Brock on tenor sax and lead vocals, Andre Lewis on keyboards and things that he blows later in the show, little skinny Terry Ted Bozio on drums, and Roy Ralph Moleman Escada on bass. I would like to say that

0: sucker, you're under arrest. And the church will have him for a special guest. The DA will order a secret test. Stuff his pudgy little thumbs in the side of his vest. Put out a call, yo, for the jury folks. And the judge will say,
1: no poo-poo jokes.